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1: 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I'm going to do it. I think I'm going to commit to this 8:23.

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Just talking with Rock and Ron. He says in the next 10 minutes, he'll be giving away the next pair of tickets. So if you want to

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Three things with something in common. Got a $25 Skyline Chili gift card if you are the winner today. Three things. Here we go. Mouth, national, and life. They have what in common? Mouth, national, and life. 513-987-1035. Caller 5. We'll start with you.

We are gathered here today to get through this thing called life. Electric word, life, it means forever, and that's a mighty long time. But I'm here to tell you, there's something else. The afterworld. A world of never-ending happiness. You can always see the sun. Day or night.

Another hour of Cincinnati's greatest hits. I'm Keith Mitchell. Got Madonna, Eagles, Rolling Stones on the way. More Beach Boys tickets on a free ticket Friday. It's Brian Adams.

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1: It may be nice now, but we've got a wet weekend on the way. Rain and thunderstorms arrive as early as about sunrise tomorrow morning. They'll continue off and on through the afternoon and evening before there's a little lull in the forecast late tomorrow night. On Sunday, expect scattered rain and maybe an isolated afternoon storm. Highs over the weekend in the 70s. This is WWT meteorologist Randy Rico on 103.5 WGRR.

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It's Keith Mitchell on this free ticket Friday. You're going to see the Beach Boys. Yeah, we've got two more pairs. Let's give one away. 513-987-1035. 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

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Coming up, I got Journey, but first, here's Paul and Oates.

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